0: Terry, hi. How are you?
1: Hi, Delilah. What an honor. Oh, wow. You know, I've been through so much in my life, but I was married over almost 22 years, but I was not in love with him, and the hardest thing to do was leave. We have a 20-year-old son. He just turned 20, and he's awesome, and he's been very supportive, and that's kind of hard because we only have one child, and sometimes you think, you know, well, parents should stay together no matter what, but he said he knew I was unhappy for years. You know, everyone told me I was searching for something that just didn't exist in this world, and I said, fine, then I'd rather be alone and be happy. I've heard you say that so many times, Delilah, and it's so true. You know, I just wanted to enjoy life, be happy, have friends, and that was it. And then I went online on one of those dating, and this gentleman, Will, wrote to me, and I wrote back to him, and that night we actually talked on the phone. 2 days later, he came down to visit me. And it's been ever since. He's a really nice guy, and I have him for dinner, and we have a good friendship, and I hope that we are together forever. It's just been awesome. I mean, it just truly, truly has, and it's been a journey that I would do over again. I definitely would.

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0: 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A Manny? Sure. Dinner out? Absolutely. Concert tickets? Duh. What? All of it.
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3: 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Oh, we've got prizes. 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

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Kicking that off now so you don't lose control. Here's Teddy Swims on 102.3 The Rose.

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yourself. I was in Cincinnati over the weekend, and people there were asking me for Bourbon and Beyond tickets. Yeah, we got them. You want to see Chris Stapleton and Stella Lefty on the Saturday of Bourbon and Beyond. 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

0: 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A Manny? Sure. Dinner out? Absolutely. Concert tickets? Duh. What? 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
3: 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Nothing's fine. 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

The lines yesterday were crazy. I mean, the one on Shelbyville Road, St. Matthews, definitely was. Were you wondering why everyone was at 7 Brew on Labor Day? I'll tell you, coming up in three songs on 102.3 The Rose.

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Hi, I'm Michelle, and I've never once tried to pitch a baseball in my entire life. It's 102.3 The Rose, so it's going to be really interesting to throw out the first pitch on Thursday night at the Bats game. Will you please come cheer me on, because I could use all of the encouragement I can get. Amy Nix got your chance to win 4 tickets to come to the game on Thursday night, coming up tomorrow morning at 7:40 when you wake up and win.

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0: 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A Manny? 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Dinner out? 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
1: I am in the midst of a major life transition. One I know you have actually experienced yourself.
0: Which one? The divorce one?
1: Yes. That would be the big one. But it's good. It is actually a very positive thing in the long run. In the short run, yes, you have all of the hoopla and sadness over the loss of the dream.
0: Agreed. So you're in the midst of it. You've just recently separated. Where are we at in the process?
1: No, we should be very close to it actually being finally settled.
0: And how's the heart holding up?
1: On 99.9% of the days, the heart is actually very good until you, again, remember the dream. So I'm going to actually let you pick a song because all of the songs I have in my mind, have already got emotional ties to them. So I'm going to just let you pick a song for me this evening.
0: Oh, now you're putting it on me. That means I'm like I'm in a minefield here. If I pick the wrong, what if I pick a song that was like your wedding song or something?
1: No,
0: stupid?
1: I can promise you.